0: Lieutenant Sofort.
1: 410.
0: Route 2, hold, court string.
1: Copy, I'm sharing that to me, okay. 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

0: 19 Public Square, 19 Public Square at the Andover Bank. It's going to be a 78 commercial office motion, negative 27 party.
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0: 2016.

0: Bobby 33.
1: 2017. County Dispatch, South Central Ambulance, respond 4282 Ireland Road, Hartsgrove Township, for a male that fell and hit his head. County Dispatch, South Central Ambulance, respond 4282 Ireland Road, Hartsgrove Township, for a male that fell and hit his head. Cleared 2017.

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0: Can you head over to 4282 Ireland Road, Hartsgrove Township? 4282 Ireland Road, Hartsgrove Township. It's a medical call. We have a 29 in route. A male fell and hit his head. Both parties are in talks. Unknown if the male is breathing.
1: Confirm. Windsor.

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0: 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Can you contact him and put him through to me?
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0: DOB. It's going to be a Nathan Coots. Last name is spelled C-O-O-T-S. Date of birth is going to be 1/20 of 2005.

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1: That's for Sergeant Nathan Coots, showing off out of Niles, 21-year-old male. He's showing driver's license not valid. He has a valid permanent ID.
0: Hi, Captain. Thank you.
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1: What's your ECA?
0: 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We'll be there in under a minute.
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0: 2035.

0: Roswell 4,
1: 433.
0: 33. Just advising, you have a 9 pending at Sheets. It's going to be in reference to a suspicious person. A male approached the caller, asked him if he like 69. It was a white male with a gold beard wearing a red baseball cap.
1: Okay.

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0: I copy. ISO 4411, check up.
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0: One citation issued, I'll be 33.
1: 2044.

0: 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County Dispatch, Trust and Rescue, respond 119 West Erie Street for a 79-year-old female that fell down the stairs. Clear 2045.
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0: 395 SO4.
1: That's.
0: I'll be out with rescue at East West Erie.
1: I copy. They're requesting you at the back door.
0: I copy.

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1: Yes.
0: Notes added 33.
1: 2104. SO4, 433, check us.

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1: Okay.
0: Well, we'll see.

0: 11 is before.
1: 11.
0: Lamont Wash is closed for the day. I talked to the manager. If he could print that for day shift to stop by and check on that issue, you can send me to 30th Street.
1: Copy. We do have an updated address on that. It's going to be 1315 East 30th.
0: Right.

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0: The means you got attached to Nicole Varquette, she was served with a summons, and I'll be 33.
1: I copy, she's attached 2135.

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1: 411.
0: 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I'm clear. All I know to close it.
1: 22-21.

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I did 1226 West Prospect Road in the Taco Bell parking lot for a female who has slumped over her steering wheel. Time dispatch 26

0: 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She'll be a negative AMA. She will be released to police custody.
1: Copy. Negative transport AMA, release to police custody.

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County dispatch saber fire respond. 5919 Lake Road West, Unit 14, 71-year-old chest pain. 2301.

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Again, 1441 West 6th Street. 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Time of dispatch 2331.

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0: And Fox is asking for your partner, 20 east of 11. Are you available?
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0: Thank you, 2348. We'll have to call it in. That's a 4394, check out.
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1: It's a 68 Indian Trails Park off of State Road South. John George X-ray 4874. John George X-ray 4874.
2: How did you know?

0: 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Did you want your information back or just attach?
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0: It's an assist for Conneaut. 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

10 dispatch, Jefferson Rescue. You needed to respond. 119 West Erie Street, female home from the hospital, needs help getting into the house. 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
0: West 43rd. King William Frank 7233. King William Frank 7233.
1: 131.

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0: it. Aldi's parking lot, King Robert Nora 4786.
1: 1-2-7.

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access to Jefferson Rescue, you're needed to respond. 38 East Erie Street, 80-year-old female fell. County dispatch to Jefferson Rescue, you're needed to respond. 38 East Erie Street, 80-year-old female fell. Time of tones, 2:53.

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1: Gus.
0: Last name is Sheriff. First name is Zach. Date of birth 11/11/05.
1: Do you advise the first name is, I apologize, the last name is Sheriff?
0: Affirm.
1: 346.

1935, Pennsylvania ID. 1935. 2705. 2705. 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
0: Zachary James Sheriff out of Conneaut Lake, showing valid.
1: Okay, he's advising he's not valid.
0: I can check again. It looks like his PA license is valid. Correction, there's a note in here stating it is not valid now.

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1: 433.
0: 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If I can get another unit.
1: 322.

0: Can you head toward 33? They're at the Dollar General on State Road in Monroe. He's asking for another unit. He has an unseated back door.
1: Not for Monroe.
0: Thank you, dear Chichu.

0: 9-10-3, I'll warn me for a second PA OL.
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0: 331-505-67.

0: 4671-0615. See if you can get them at 10, see if they're en route to remove this from the ditch.
1: He says
2: he... And who am I calling?
0: Roman Corp, Incorporated, Towing and Recovery, out of Hepsiville.
2: Okay, great.
0: Good.
2: Zachary is not valid. At the bottom, it says operator type 8 or above is not a valid driver.
0: Got it.
2: Okay.

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0: Okay.

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0: 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Still no answer.
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0: 395, that comes back to way. 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He is a Velocliff.
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0: 4-4.

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0: Victor Charles Tom, 4498 Pennsylvania.
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You're needed to respond. Mile marker 78, State Route 11, South Fountain Lane, just north of mile marker 78. One car motor vehicle accident. County dispatch to Rome Fire South Central Ambulance. You're needed to respond just north of mile marker 78, State Route 11, Southbound Lane, for one car motor vehicle accident. Time of dispatch, 518.

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You needed to respond. Mile marker 7811 southbound lane for a one-car motor vehicle accident. County dispatch to Rome Fire Second Cones. Mile marker 78, State Route 11 southbound lane, one-car motor vehicle accident. Time of tones, 5:23.

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County dispatch to Rome Fire. Cancel tones. Mile marker 78 State Route 11. 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
1: Hand over.
0: 8549 State Route 46, 8549 State Route 46. Regarding suspicious activity, our caller is stating that there is a Suburban parked by the end of the driveway with a male sleeping in the vehicle.
1: Okay.
0: 546.

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1: that's 25.
0: 33.
1: 538.
0: 523, SF4, same driver.
1: 529.
2: So
1: 5 5 1
2: 43
1: 5 3 9.

0: SO4, 410, 424, correction. We just had a call from the PC and that suburban has left.
1: Revise.
0: The suburban has left.
1: Okay.

Communicator Squad 27, you need to respond. 325 West 48th Street. Again, 325 West 48th Street. 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

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County Dispatch 659.

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0: 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I'll be out at Valley 4.
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0: 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Log CO Melly in the unit.
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1: 14.
0: Going to be a 78 at 805, correction, 8049 Pima Tuming Drive, 8049 Pima Tuming Drive, area of activation is repeater zone 9, negative 27 at this time. Last one we had was 310 checked, okay?
1: Copy.
0: 740.

0: 14. There is a note in CAD that we need to check 8043 and 8049. Both alarms are tied in.
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0: 742.
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0: 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Just 19.5 when you get a chance.
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0: Caller's request, it's going to be for a theft. 6090 North Ridge Road West. Your caller's going to be on 19. He's not at the property. Advising the boots out of his trunk and threw him in the woods. Requesting to file a report for theft and possible trespassing.
1: You can transfer.
0: All right, stay in the line. I'm going to transfer you over to...
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Deacon 270, you are needed to respond to Pymatuning State Park, 6100 Pymatuning Lake Road, Cabin 55. Again, that is Pymatuning State Park, 6100 Pymatuning Lake Road, Cabin 55, in regards to a 71-year-old male for a possible stroke. And some of dispatch is 826.

0: from 392.
1: 392.
0: Reference harassment would like to speak to you. Reference a female from the area, it's going to be Nicole Varquette harassing them. Subject's going to be at 149 North Chestnut Street Speedway requesting to speak with you. It's going to be a Matt Vargas.
1: My cell phone, or did they want a 7-7?
0: Or whichever you prefer, did request 17, he's going to be the employee.
1: All right, I'll stop by.
0: 820.

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1: 426.
0: 33 from Orwell Fire, I'll be out of the Sports Department or Water Department.
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1: And,
0: I'm Nicole Barquette wanting to file the same thing, reference your same call, on the employee and manager at that location.
1: Just going to have to wait.
0: I copy all advisory 36.

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0: Go ahead.
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0: 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I'm going to be on at 7889 State Route 534 in Windsor, 63. No checkups.
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2: 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Time of dispatch is 10:40.

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0: Star towards America's Best Value Inn on 45 North in Austinburg. Female's going to be in a vehicle in the parking lot, advising that a male just put hands on her. We're trying to get further information. Sounds like she's being uncooperative.
1: 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D4 and Jefferson Road.
0: Four twenty-three.
1: Okay, Kim, you can take me off this.
0: Copy. Still.
1: 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We're all good here. We'll be cleared shortly.
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0: That's a 4423, 429, just be advised. 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They're still verbally arguing.
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It's going to be 38-year-old female with back pain. Can you dispatch to the

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0: 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Car said she was almost attacked by the neighbor's dog. Happened about 5 minutes ago and the dog ran towards her.
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You're going to be looking for a navy blue 2020 Kia Sportage. There's a 3-year-old and a 1-year-old that is locked inside the vehicle. Color's going to be outside. We'll flag you down. 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

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Respond 4737 State Route 193. 4737 State Route 193 between Plymouth Gageville and Plymouth Ridge. 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

0: 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You are needed to respond to Andover Village Retirement Center, 486 South Main Street. Again, that is Andover Village Retirement Center, 486 South Main Street, room 412, in regards to an 8-year-old female, nausea, vomiting, and right-sided pain. The time of dispatch is 11:21.
1: Three, seven.

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0: We have one on standby. Should Kingsville need assist with this call?
1: That's received. 600, copy direct.
2: That's firm. We're under control. They can hold up their station. Embers is on scene.
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0: on the 600.
1: 600.
0: Where do we claim returning? I'm off the air.
1: 1140.

Cessna 414, 14609. It's going to be a phone message at 2480 State Route 190 Dorset Township. Call is advising that the brother has neighbor ripped mailbox off of his property, and PC would like to speak with the deputy regarding questions about the law surrounding this.

0: 4423.
1: 23.
0: I have a caller that's out at the area 3912 Resolution Avenue. They're trying to assist on 19. They're going to be in a Dodge van that says ATAC on the side. They're requesting a standby.
1: Copy, 20 in Fargo.
0: 11:46.

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0: I'll be going inside the apartment building. I don't think I'll have good service. I'll have my 15.
1: I copy. Thanks. 46.

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0: 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Okay. 12-02.

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1: Let me know what you get back on that then.
0: Ford F-150 443.
1: Does that return 56?
0: That's affirmative.
1: 443.
0: 1250.

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Heather, Saunders, Sam, Adam, William, David, Edward, Robert, Sam, David, 86, 0323, 86.

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0: I have located Heather Sodders, 40-year-old female out of Ravenna. She is showing canceled permanent ID card, not valid driver's license. Break for 15.
1: Good.
0: She has one through handover for failure to appear for driving under suspension charge. She also has one through our agency.
1: Good.
0: She's showing one through out of the area for a traffic offense.
1: Copy, thank you.
0: 1225. 443.
2: Can I have the 9 number for this?
0: It's going to be 26-7791. 26-7791.
1: 443.
0: 1225.

0: 443 and so far.
1: 443.
0: Can you 19 to 31 company advise them we don't have keys and they're going to need a laptop?
1: Affirm, 1229.

0: SL4423.
1: 443.
0: Correct, 423. 414 was out earlier at 8049, Time of Tuning Drive in Williamsfield, referencing a potential 78. We got another activation from the alarm company from the same zone. He already advised to check okay. Is it okay for records?
1: Yes.
0: All right, copy, thank you, 123.

0: Go ahead.
1: Status check.
0: Patient still being seen by physician.
1: Copy. Still being seen by physician, 1237.

0: 426, this is a 462.
1: 426, what?
0: 46, just south of Brownville Road with Ohio 10 tag, Union 925-418. 925-418.
1: 46.

0: 426, that's a Fort Gun one, ready.
1: 426.
0: It's going to be a Ruger 9mm. I think it's a Security 9, it's a model. Serial number is going to be 381-748-48. 381-748.
1: That's showing clear.
0: Okay, thank you.
1: 1245.

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EMS assignment. 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For two vehicle MVA. Unknown injuries at this time.

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1: Go ahead.
0: I'll be 33, verbal high nose is clear. However, his vehicle just died. I'm going to provide some sort of...
1: 1249.

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1: 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Still trying to get some jumper cables for the gym, man.
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0: Clear of Austin for code return.
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1: Four 26. Can you 19-5, please?
3: Sure.
1: You're on 13-12.

0: 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The mail's going to be Jason Furnick. Stand by for a DOB.
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1: 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John Sam William, 8522.

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0: 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I got a female in the lobby.
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0: Thank you. 1325.

Attention and over fire. Respond to Marvin Road, East State Route 7 for a report of a tree on the roadway. Only one call. Again, that's Marvin Road, East of State Route 7. Unknown if there's any wires down. County Dispatch 1327.

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2: Okay, come back here. RO Russell Lawson showing out of Vineland Avenue, Asheville, 61-year-old male. He's valid and quick.
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1: Okay.
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0: 426 SO4. Can you check with the Jefferson SRO? I believe it's not going to be the same person we have listed on here. It looks like a juvenile. I think he may be going to Jefferson High School.
1: Copy. Are you advising the subject for the lost wallet is going to be a student at Jefferson High School?
0: It's possible. There's no ID in here. However, there's a card with it, and we did some Facebook research.

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0: 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Can I transfer him?
1: Please, thank you.
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1: 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He's asking.
0: That's a firm. My Uber Fire already went out there and cleared it out.
1: Copy. So it's good to go?
0: Yep, they should be good to go.

Attention all units. Attention all units. The National Weather Service says Pittsburgh has issued a severe thunderstorm warning for Jefferson County until 3 p.m. Columbus repeating, the National Weather Service says Pittsburgh has issued a severe thunderstorm for Jefferson County until 3 p.m. On the clear and ATG Northeast, do not...

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1: Just confirmed with 390. We're now fresh, we're out of Jefferson High.
0: 1426.
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1: Three.
4: Heading road in the area of Grumpy Grandpa's here. We're looking for a white male about 45 years of age, wearing a brown outfit. He's waving his hands, screaming he's God, and jumping out in front of traffic.
1: Copy from Walmart.
4: 1426.
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0: 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En route to Jefferson, I have to return this.
1: 4829.

to Monroe and Pierpont Fire Monitors, EMS assignment 3800 Middle Road, 3800 Middle Road, for a 66-year-old male who's ill. Time notification, 1432.

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1: I'm going to add some notes and clear myself. On his way.
0: Yeah, copy. 1436.

Gate Squad 272, you are needed to respond 2044 Lambros Lane. Again, that is 2044 Lambros Lane at the Veterans Administration Clinic for a 78-year-old male, possible heart block, blood pressure. Time of dispatch, 1444.

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1: 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SM4 429. T5 for prison. Back, please.
2: That's her.
1: 1440.

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1: 43. 1504.

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2: Wilson and 27. King Edward 687. King Edward 687.
1: 1506.
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1: Go ahead.
0: 8971 State Route 534, Windsor Township. PTN just copied and advises that there's an Amish man who's trespassing. He was advised

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2: Turn
0: 9, Joe. And to the courthouse, 25 West Jefferson. Court securities. Receive where Aaron's are. He's with Don at the security desk.
2: No.

Squad 272, you are needed to respond. 4726 Main Avenue. 4726 Main Avenue, a signature held for a third. Dispatch 1545.

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1: Okay. Steve, watching the child.
0: Negative.
1: Okay.
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0: 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Tried to contact the other half. I'm going to have to try them again around 1700 hours. I'll be 33 for now.
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0: County Dispatch, Pierpont Fire, Monroe Fire, respond 5522 Beckwith Road, Pierpont Township. For a female, took meds and feels like she's OD'd. County Dispatch to Pierpont in Monroe, respond 5522 Beckwith Road, Pierpont Township. For a 72-year-old female, took meds, feels like she's OD'd. Clear, 1604.
1: Flooded northbound, just under 8. Stand by for the 7.
0: 1604.
1: King William Henry 2815, King William Henry 2815, is it a fleet vehicle?

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2: 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King William Zero, 4494.
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0: 426 is the 4.
1: 426.
0: I got Matthew Farmer here with me. Excuse me, Tom Henry, 146098. Tom Henry, 146098. Do we know if he's on a conditional release?
1: Can I see?

0: 23 to 426. Do you need another?
1: If somebody was close by, be doing 19 testing, he's got the long story, but yes.
0: SO4, can you see if Rolling Shores has anyone on? Be willing to help.
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3: 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What's this in reference?
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0: Suspicious person in front of Walmart, 3551 North Ridge, East. You want to go see the male yelling in front of the store on the grocery side, white male. 5'10", height 240, last seen wearing a black hoodie, big gloves, black pants.
1: Copy, I believe it's going to be the guy we were out with earlier. Is Walmart caller?
0: Jefferson 390 was the caller off duty.
1: Okay, I'll head that way.
2: 426, that's before. Available. The operator. Can you run the machine?
3: Affirm.
2: All right, I'll be heading up to your location in a minute.
0: Four fifty-seven.
2: 33. 1619. That's up. I got another vehicle pulling up on me. Ocean Union 1-1.
0: Copy, 1619.

0: to a Jacob Wick Jefferson 2006 Dodge truck. He is 62 valid Niflons.
1: 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She's okay.
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0: 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It was 87.
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0: Copy, thank you, 6 and 23. Clear, Beckwith. They do not need you.
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0: 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I'll take that Walmart call.
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0: Copy.
1: SO4, 423.

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3: 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We're on correction 43.

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0: 10-23. This is the third alarm for this address today. Do you want me to keep going to it?
1: Negative. Is that the one you went to this morning?
0: Affirmative.
1: As of before, you can send it records. I believe you sent the second one to records as well.
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0: SL4-414, Signal 9, New Lyme Township. Respond for us, staff 1188 Brockway, 1188 Brockway, PC states that someone just stole his new stretch golf cart and a trailer from the property. His grandmother is on scene, has pictures of it. I believe it is a Daryl Slopnicker. I'm going to see if Roman Shores can respond with you. We have an alert on the house. No trespassing, pig gone on site.
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0: Can you assist 414 at 1188 Brockway, 1188 Brockway in New Lyme Township? We have an alert for two officer response.
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0: Accident, private property, 3124 North Ridge Road. Maldives. PV states that her vehicle was struck while she was in the door. It was a red Ford Fusion. There was a witness. They left their information.

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1: 151.
0: That'll be 3743.
1: 1717.
0: Four twenty-three. I'll be out of Aldi.
1: 9 8 5. Copy, 1718.
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0: Pierpont 461, County will be in route.
1: 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Just be advised, our PC believes that it's possibly going to be a semi.
0: Copy.
1: 72.

0: County to 461.
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0: 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Would you like anybody else down?
2: Hunter's on location. It looks like he blew an oil line. There is no fire at this time.
0: Copy, 724.
1: Continue.
2: Yeah, for now, I'm walking up to the truck. I was coming up from town.
1: Copy.

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1: 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I'll be checking.
0: 1725. Echo 4, 423, check out.
1: I'm okay. I'm at a note.
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0: 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This is not an advertised break.
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0: APD is requesting assistance. They had somebody flee from them. Subject's now on foot in the woods behind 902 Garrison Road, Plymouth Township. 902 Garrison Road.
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0: Just got a call from Post. They stated that their maintenance guy is out there, and apparently there's a Jeep with its four ways on south of where you are currently by the radio tower, possibly.
1: Okay, I'll go check it.
0: Copy 1743.

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0: Trooper, call back in. He stayed south of Garrison on Jefferson by the radio tower. It was a Jeep that was on, like if they were looking for somebody.

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1: 123.
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1: It was taken.
0: Copy. I'm checking. I just had one pass me.
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Community Care, Squad 270. You are needed to stage in the area of 7029 Woodard Road. Again, that is 7029 Woodard Road for a 30-year-old male for a psych eval. Time of dispatch, 1840.

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Both parties are intact. One of them had a broom, but

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0: 2975 Pre Street. TC requesting a welfare check on her daughter, because every time she calls, the daughter is crying and wants her mom to come and get her. Break. Always listening into the calls, and the daughter cannot say exactly what involved with it. PC and the father are going through a divorce.
1: Copy, 7 and 90.
0: 1949.

0: 20.
1: I don't know if you heard me. I said I was okay, no further.
0: I do not, but thank you.